makes me feel real tingly all over. Hey, have you checked out Palm Springs? What a place, Palm Springs. You'll love it. You'll absolutely love it. Can you say love? I know you're into it.

The last thing I remember, Doc, I started to swerve. And then I saw the Jag slide into the curve. I know I'll never forget that horrible sight. I guess I found out for myself that everyone was right.

I've heard people say that too much of anything is not good for you, baby. But I don't know about that. As many times as we've loved and we've shared love and made love, it doesn't seem to me like it's enough. It's just not enough, baby.